The fly does not have to prove anything. Except that all of this will soon become routine. And there has to be a beginning of everything.

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And hurry, hurry, and hurry, Rama. Money dream, money dream, money dream, money dream, money beam, money beam, money beam, money seeing, dinosaurus.

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Insecurities that are horribly the distance between us. 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

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I forgot my sunglasses. Oh, we should send a postcard to the label. It must be freezing in Munich right now.

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0: 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Black techno guy.
1: You ain't fucking with the CPT. Shout out to all my OGs. Thank you. Yeah.

0: Do you think they're proud of you?
1: I don't think they're proud of me. And I don't seek that validation from them. But I'm happy that they taught me a very important lesson, which is no one owes you anything.

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1: 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Yeah.

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Shame, no one's here to judge me. It's the neighbours again. And I don't think they like what I'm listening to. I wish they would give me a chance and dance with me in my living room. I wish that I could show them that brand new disco ball that took 3 weeks to come because I ordered it from

I don't want to turn it down because I'm having a semi-alright time by myself, thank you very much. And it's actually took me a very long time to actually be alright with myself in the first place.

0: got out, they locked his ass up again.
1: Ain't that some shit?
0: They did. They locked him up. He did a U-turn. They locked him up. And then he took the damn woman with him. Took Tiny down there with him. Tiny had never been locked up until this nigga wants to go down there and drop a hit record. Again.
2: Lo muerdo.
3: Generación ya.
2: Precioso. 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

0: I think he's had enough for what we call...
1: Kong!
2: Don't call.
0: Yeah, let him go.
1: But he's going.
0: He's going home. I think he's had enough for what we call...
3: Oh my gosh.
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1: Just what is it that you want to do?
2: Well, we want to be free. We want to be free to do what we want to do. And we want to get loaded. And we want to have a good time. And that's what we're going to do.
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2: We're going to have a good time. We're going to have a party.

Hello, this is Barrence Whitfield of Barrence Whitfield and the Savages, and you're listening to El Sotano Radio Tres, right here with my buddy Diego. Rock and roll will never forget. Yeah!

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Oh, doctor say I may get better, but I never get well. Now look here, doctor. Ain't you got some of that boogin' disease medicine? If you ain't, give me one of those penicillin shots. Send that doctor on back over here now. Oh, I ain't gonna get well. The doctor say I may get better, but I never get well.

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What you think about it?

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Man, that's the single foot horse the world I ever seen. Some kind of like this. Go on, Frank Gene, go on. I called Frank G. my corner. 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I went and told my papa, how would you do if you want to catch a horse? He said, how did you do? I said, I called mine. Called Frank G. and called him. He didn't seem to pay me no attention. I said, that's a horse. You didn't call him right. You must whistle when you want your horse to come to you.

0: fact that the first change that takes place is in your mind. You have to change your mind before you change the way you live and the way you move. So when we said that the revolution would not be televised, we were saying that the thing that's going to change people is something that no one will ever be able to capture on film. It will just be something that you see and all of a sudden you realize, I'm on the wrong page, or I'm on the right page, but I'm on the wrong note.
1: Otro MC canadiense a tener en cuenta. ¿Con qué seguimos?
2: Ahora vamos con un cantante compositor nigeriano que se ha consolidado como una de las voces más distintivas del afrobeat y del afropop. Él es Ryer, y esto que va a sonar se titula Make Way.